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1: I remember cigarettes, tube socks, sunburns, and long blonde hair. It comes a summertime, yeah, it's coming soon. I remember living upstairs, drinking iced tea and swimming pools.

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I remember driving soap operas, fireworks, and county fair.

shit is just a chemical reaction. Rich people just can't get no satisfaction. Ain't this life in a test tube fun? 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